0: there was the postman.
1: Yes, I was very excited to finally get the Fortuna t-shirt, which I think it's a beautiful t-shirt.
0: What is the reason you have bought the shirt?
1: Because, as you mentioned, I come from Peru. There, Santa Rosa is very important for us. I knew there was a connection between CITAR, Santa Rosa, and then Peru. And when I found out that Fortuna was doing a tribute to Santa Rosa, I thought I need to get this t-shirt because it really connects myself, Fortuna, my home country, and Santa Rosa.
0: And now you have a lot of friends. And what are you telling to these friends in South America?
1: So whenever I talk about CITAR with my friends, I always told them Santa Rosa is a patron there, and they were also very shocked about it, as I was in the first time that I hear that story. And now even they were the ones sending me the information that Fortuna was releasing this new t-shirt. So yeah, everyone is super excited and they think it's a fantastic history.
0: Yeah, that is toch geweldig. Zo get Chris, ik zit hem hier. Zit hem in dat shirt. Geweldig. En het schone is, hij lijkt ook het shirt niet altijd met de voorkant naar boven. Hij lijkt dat shirt altijd met de achterkant, met die afbeelding van Rosa erop. Ik heb begrepen, you are a big fan for Fortuna? Or is the first time you have heard of this club?
1: So I have heard of Fortuna already for quite a while because I have been visiting CITAR, and the love for Fortuna is growing. I think now it's even bigger because they are representing Santa Rosa in their t-shirt, but it's still on my bucket list to go to a home game and experience the Fortuna experience.
0: Okay, and this evening they are playing in this shirt in Groningen. When they scored, what are you crying? Maybe in Spanish or so?
1: So if anyone from South America or Spain is watching that game, they will probably scream Golazo Fortuna, vamos por más. And we really hope that they have a very nice game this evening, because that will mean that this t-shirt is bringing them luck. And then they will continue using it.
0: Ja, dat kent dus vanavond naar mijn fout gewoon. 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I think you are the happiest man on this moment of South America.
1: I agree. And if Fortuna wins tonight, I will be even happier.
0: Oké, okay. Ja, geweldig toch, jongens. Hè? 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
2: Ja, dat gaan we zeker doen, Maurice. Jesse, hartelijk dank voor de bijdrage. Kevin stuurde ook al een foto met het nieuwe shirt van Fortuna CITAR. 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Hartstikke goed gedaan. Dan gaan wij door naar Angel of Harlem.